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2: The first lyrics in the hit Love Song from Sarah Bareilles are "head underwater, but they tell me to breathe easy for a while." While Sarah is an amazing songwriter, she says the inspiration for that opening phrase actually came from the Maroon 5 song "Harder to Breathe" from 2002.
3: I said "head underwater" because that was in reference to a Maroon 5 lyric. 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
2: 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Every song tells a story, and that's how this love song was inspired by Maroon 5.
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1: Shoot, I lost count. 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
2: 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Glamorous.

0: Johnny Depp's first sculpture is going to be unveiled at an art fair. He's sculpting things now, Donna.
1: I think he really is an artistic kind of dude who paints.
0: Yes, he now has gotten into sculpting. It is a 2-meter white bronze sculpture called The Bunny Man. It's going to be unveiled at the Turkish Art Fair. It's called Contemporary Istanbul. And this is apparently a half-human, half-rabbit guardian carrying a sword of truth. And this work began with a drawing by Johnny Depp's son, Jack, at the time age 5, which reminded Johnny Depp of his own recurring childhood dream.
1: Oh, wow.
0: And the figure has since then appeared across sketches that Johnny Depp has done, paintings and prints, and now a, I believe, roughly 6-foot sculpture of the Bunny Man.
1: That is interesting that, okay, so he had a dream about a bunny man, half bunny. When I was a kid, I mean, I can remember this from when I'm like 3 years old. I would have a recurring dream about a tin man. And I don't know if that was because I was exposed to Wizard of Oz or my dentist. Right outside of the exam room was a tin man, and at his feet were all these like little prizes that you got to pick from. So when I was, you know, a kid growing up, we had a cellar. The coal bin was down there. The furnace would make weird noises. And I always had a dream that the tin man was waiting at the bottom of the stairs. Isn't that incredible?
0: As a nice man or as a scary man?
1: Scary man.
0: Oh, okay.
1: And so I look at this bunny man and I wonder if it was something similar. Isn't it crazy how things stay with you for that long?
0: Yeah, especially early on. There are memories, experiences that you have that just stay with you forever.
1: Yeah.
0: Anyway. Meanwhile, once you're older, you can't remember what happened before lunch.
1: And this bunny man from Johnny Depp looks demonic. It's going to kill.
0: So, oh, you think it'll come to life?
1: I do.
0: Well, that would certainly run the price up a little bit at the auction. I would think so. We'll take a break.

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1: J-Lo is releasing a concert film. This is going to be out for Thanksgiving. You can see it on CBS and Paramount Plus. Boy, I feel like she's really hustling. She's really trying to stay relevant.
2: Yeah, she's working hard. She's popping up in a lot of places. And to your point, I think that that's a natural thing where you, especially the further along you get in your career,
1: yeah,
2: with all these new actors and actresses and singers and rappers, everything,
1: yeah,
2: the more that they come into the scene, the longer you're on the scene, you're like, shoot, what do I got to do to stay here?
1: Right.
2: You know, listen, good for her. I won't be watching the concert film.
1: I won't either. And this is her Vegas residency concert film.
2: Yes, I do wish her the best.
1: Yeah, I mean, she's loaded. Like, is it because of the love of the art, or are you trying to make more money? I don't think there's any shame in, like, having your, you know, having peaked. And then the natural thing that usually happens is, yeah, you other people start crowding the space where, you know, you start shrinking a little. I don't think it's any fault of her own.
2: Are you saying that because the doctor said that you're shrinking? Or was that,
1: the doctor
2: is that
1: did
2: why
1: not
2: that slipped
1: say
2: out?
1: I was shrinking, sir.
2: Well,
1: first of all,
2: did you grow or did you shrink?
1: I think I was mismeasured. And you don't have to bring my body into this conversation.
2: You have brought up your height and how you're height challenged and you're half an inch shorter than you used to be multiple times on this show. So I thought we were normalizing it. I thought we were making less things taboo, and we were normalizing it and taking back our power. Because when we don't talk about it, it has power.
3: You know what we should do? You know how parents will mark the height of their kids on door frames? We should do the same with Donna, but see it go down.
1: I'm going to go mark it right now.
2: We should do that. That's the thing. Until you're 18, your height is marked upward. And then on the other side of the door frame, the adults, once they hit 50, have to start getting their height checked every year.
1: That's not a bad idea, actually.
2: Then how exciting, too, Donna. We're like, oh, look how much you shrank this year. Oh, my gosh. Wow. Yay. I can almost carry you again. Yay. This is so cool.
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4: What is a nice, quiet, cool start to our Tuesday morning with no accidents and no delays to slow you down this morning? 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I'm Denise Johnson. That's your traffic.
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18: It's a cool start to our morning out there this morning with temps in the upper 50s, low 60s. And it's going to be cloudy today with only a high of 68. So tonight, fall officially begins for all of you people that were looking forward to it at 8:04 p.m. And you know what? It definitely is going to feel like it. We're going to have overcast skies tonight and a low again around 60. I'm Denise Johnson. 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

0: Are you feeling me? Let's do something.
1: Hey, what's up? Guess what? You want to feel better. Guess what? You landed in the right spot. It's Don and Steve. Right, Donna?
2: You got it, buddy.
1: Guaranteed to make you feel better.
2: That's right.
1: If we don't, just listen to the next show and maybe that'll do it.
3: Half of pet owners say traveling with their pet beats traveling with a person. 51% of pet owners say they would rather travel with their pet than a human.
1: Interesting. Well, yeah, then you never have a debate about where we're going or what are we doing tonight.
3: That's
1: You're
3: right.
1: A human. You always decide.
3: Yeah, 47% of people feel guilty leaving a pet behind. 47% worry about their well-being the whole time. 7 in 10 people say it shortens how long they will be away. Younger owners lead the trend with 75% of Gen Z, and 70% of millennials haven't taken a pet on a road trip. I get it.
1: That's great.
3: People like their pets. Depends where you are in life, am I right?
1: I smuggled my pug into a Vegas hotel once, and I don't have time to tell you the rest of that story, but we did get kicked out.
3: Thank you.

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1: Time for us to play a game that we like to play every day on Donna and Steve. It's called Whose Voice Is It Anyway? You can play along. For today's clue, we'll send it over to producer Stormer.
2: For today's clue, for today's voice, I am looking for this actor who won the California State Poker Championship in 2004.
3: Okay, I can name that voice in 6 seconds.
1: I can name that voice. You know what?
3: Meh.
1: You know what?
3: Meh.
1: Name that voice.
3: Oh, yeah?
1: I'm not going to bid. I'm not going to bid today. I want you to name it.
3: Okay.
1: In 6 seconds.
2: You have 6 seconds to name this voice.
4: You know, this was like, I got this VCR, and I thought, like, okay, I can tape my shows. So I spent a lot of time waiting for Magnum PI and Simon.
3: Oh, no. Do you know it, Steve?
1: No.
3: A lot of times.
1: Oh, you know. She's imitating.
3: All right, it's not Ben Affleck. We know that, right? That didn't sound like him, did it?
1: I love that you say that like it was multiple choice. Okay. So it's not Ben Affleck. We can take that off the board.
3: Well, the reason I bring Ben Affleck up, we know he's a gambler.
1: Yeah, okay. You know what? You're right. You listened to the clue more closely than I did. Good job, Donna.
3: So this is someone who won the poker tournament. I'm going to say that is none other than talk show great.
1: Okay. Talk show great.
2: She backed herself into a corner.
1: Yeah, now she's like, all right. Was it Conan? Was it Jon Stewart?
3: Somebody's got a little bit of a rasp and got a little bit of an attitude, you know? So I'm going to say, I don't know. John Favreau.
2: All right, so you are locking in the voice as John Favreau. Here is the voice again.
4: So I spent a lot of time waiting for Magnum PI and Simon and Simon to come on.
2: Really?
4: Yeah, tape.
2: And is that the voice of John Favreau? It is not, which means, Steve, you are the winner today in this edition of Whose Voice Is It Anyway? However, sir, do you have an idea of who that is?
1: You know, my gut is telling me that's Ben Affleck.
3: Ben Affleck?
2: Is that Ben Affleck? It is the voice of Ben Affleck. Here is his voice again.
1: Oh, Donald.
4: And Simon and Simon to come on.
2: Really?
4: Yeah, taping them and then realizing, like, I already...
1: First of all, I had no idea. You listened to the clue better, the poker clue. That was great. And then the fact that you come out of the shoot with, well, we know that's not Ben Affleck. Let's just settle this now so we can all move on. And Stormer, what were you thinking in that moment as she said that?
2: Oh, I was positively delighted. I was so happy.
3: Dang it. Mix 94.

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1: We do have an accident northbound on 75. It is just near the ramp to westbound 129, so watch for some slow traffic there. Got a broken down northbound on 75 and is over on the left shoulder. That's just north of Sharon. Traffic's a little heavy in the area there. Northbound 71, 75, already hitting your brakes just right around Dixie Highway as you're heading into downtown. 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I'm Denise Johnson. That's your traffic.
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3: 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Schumer, 95. Bernie Sanders, 92. 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

0: I have a list here of some old school manners that have kind of gone by the wayside. Should we bring these back or leave them where they are?
1: Okay.
0: Standing when an older person enters the room.
1: Yeah, we don't need to do that.
0: Is that because you feel like certain people would feel offended? Like, don't stand up. You don't know if I'm older than you. It's like, hey, Gertrude, something's telling me.
1: I don't know.
0: I think some old school manners have a place to come back. How about removing your hat indoors?
1: It's a nice thing to do, yes.
0: So if one of your buddies, your fishing buddies, comes in and he's got his hat on.
1: Fishing buddies.
0: Do you want him to take the hat off?
1: Does he have like all the lures hanging off?
0: Yeah, he's ready to fish.
1: He kind of looks like Gilligan from Gilligan's Island, like that kind of hat.
0: Sure, yeah. The fishing license is pinned to it as well.
1: I think it would be polite.
0: How about holding the door for the person behind you?
1: Absolutely. Let's do that.
0: Yeah. How about giving up your seat to someone older? Your thoughts. Are you going to be offended by that? If you walk into a room and there's a 15-year-old and he's like, ma'am, please take my seat.
1: No, I wouldn't be offended by that. I'd be like, thank you. That's very nice.
0: How about walking a date to the front door? I'm an independent woman. I don't need you. What?
1: This is my world. You're just a squirrel trying to get a nut. And I'm sure he is.
0: Donna.
1: I it makes me uncomfortable, like there's an expectation.
0: Of
1: you
0: a
1: know?
0: Smooch. What about asking to be excused from the dinner table?
1: I don't think that's a bad idea for kids. I like the opening doors.
0: Yes.
1: I think that's nice. Yeah. And I like the may I be excused.
0: Okay.
1: I like that.
0: All right. Thanks, everyone.
1: I really like that.
0: All right.

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1: I met our second Tony from France listener yesterday. Lady Tony, we have two Lady Tonys who live in France. What do they call the French currency?
2: They call them pesos.
1: No, wait.
2: They call them francs. Francs. That's German, isn't it?
1: I think you're thinking German for like a Frankfurter. Am I right?
2: No.
1: I was in a French class, and the teacher, for good behavior or doing well in classroom quizzes, you would get francs. And you could save up and, like, you know, buy a fun eraser or something.
2: I actually think they use the euro.
1: Hang on a minute. I'm stopping. I'm not doing anything else with this. So if you want to fill dead time, you have to.
2: Okay, fine.
1: It used to be the franc.
2: Okay, I am sorry.
1: What? The French franc was the official currency of France from 1795. You gotta remember. Till it was replaced by the euro in 2002, which was the year that I graduated from high school, so I was no longer in French class when they switched to the euro.
2: Okay, okay. George Washington, how old do you think he was?
1: 500.
2: I bet he was probably younger than you are.
1: He's probably in his 30s. But anyway, we have a listener named Tony in France, and now we found out there's another woman named Tony who lived in France and listens to the show.
2: That is crazy.
1: Isn't that crazy?
2: And George was 57 when he took office.
1: Really?
2: Yeah, so...
1: But how old was he when the French Revolutionary War started?
2: No, stop. We should just have a Google segment. You and I sit here and Google stuff.
1: A segment? It's the whole show. Anytime we're not just Googling stuff... he became the commander in chief of the Continental Army at age 43.
2: Okay. But he still looked the same. It's not like he had brown hair.
1: No. I don't think people back then were like, oh, you look fabulous. What are you doing? Surviving scurvy is what I'm doing.
2: Is that real hair or do you think that's a wig?
1: No, I believe that that's a wig.
2: All
1: but
2: right.
1: I don't know, which leads me to...
2: Oh, no.
1: Was she dubbed a wig?
2: I do like the whole ascot look.
1: He did not wear a wig.
2: Oh,
1: he grew out his natty hair and powdered it white. George, what do you want to do? I want low base just above the ear curls.
2: And make me look like my wife.
1: Yeah, hey, George, I work better if there's a reference photo. Yes, look at Martha. Martha, stand up, please. Martha, turn profile. Why am I now Bernie Sanders? Martha.
2: Oh, my gosh.
1: Anyway, shout out to our French listeners.
2: Yeah, thank you. And thank you for the powdered wig.
1: What in the world just happened?
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3: Watching these cameras, northbound 471, you have an accident at Grand Avenue blocking the left lane and also over on the right shoulder. Then when you get closer to Memorial Parkway, it looks like you have another accident there because traffic is bumper to bumper all the way up to Memorial Parkway from 275. And it kind of opens up until you head into downtown. Then you have another accident northbound on 471 at the ramp to 71. You have slow traffic northbound 71-75 from 275 to the river. Eastbound on 74, you're slowing down to about 26 miles an hour from North Bend over to 75. South 75, hitting your brakes just through the Lachlan split. South 71, you're on and off your brakes from north of 275 to Ronald Reagan. 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I'm Denise Johnson. That's your traffic.
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3: It's a cool start to our morning out there this morning with temps in the upper 50s, low 60s. And it's going to be cloudy today with only a high of 68. So tonight, fall officially begins for all of you people that were looking forward to it at 8.04 p.m. And you know what? It definitely is going to feel like it. We're going to have overcast skies tonight and a low again around 60. I'm Denise Johnson. 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
1: Several scientific studies have shown.
0: And here with their findings are study buddies.
2: The perfect nerd couple.
0: Donna and Steve.
3: I have a study.
4: Do you?
3: This is pretty cool. This is a good sign for all of us music lovers. A study that involved more than 10,000 adults found that regular music listening was associated with healthier aging.
4: Okay.
3: Get this. Over 10,000 adults who are 70 and above. And this study found that regularly listening to music was associated with a lower likelihood of developing dementia and cognitive impairment. Playing an instrument was also associated with some benefits as well. Now, worth noting, this was observational research, so it cannot prove that music directly prevented dementia. But people who regularly engage with music, singing along in the car, jamming out, oh, this is my song, let's put this on. It helps them cognitively with their memory, with their emotion, attention, and sometimes with their ability to have healthy social interaction. So it increases those things, which helps your brain to stay engaged.
4: That's awesome.
3: Isn't that great?
4: Yeah.
3: So when people are listening to us and they hear a song, we might be
4: helping
5: saving
4: them.
5: Lives.
4: Yeah. Hey, it's what we do.
3: Not all heroes wear capes.
4: That's right.
3: Hey, by the way, speaking of fun music, remember yesterday we played that Jamie Miller song, Baby Doll, which is one of those songs that just from the opening guitar lick, you can tell, oh, this will feel happy. So I told you there was a viral dance. So we went out. I said to my daughters yesterday, do you guys want to watch a video and see if we can learn this and do it before you leave for dance class tonight? And it involved setting up a camera in the middle of our cul-de-sac. And I was like, you know, this is going to make me feel really stupid, but I think it would look pretty cool if you have like the long street behind you. And then we gave it a shot. And sure enough, at one point, someone's backing out. Then someone's getting ready to back out. So we had a few of those instances. Then a neighbor comes by walking her dog. But then we were able to get it set up. We got it out there. And happy to say that Jamie Miller, the man who sings Baby Doll, who is now, as a result of the streaming success of this breakaway hit, just got announced that he's going on tour with the Jonas Brothers to open for them.
4: Wow.
3: They're bringing him on mid-tour.
4: Very cool.
3: And he did see the video, commented that we crushed it, and then reposted it. So.
4: Oh, yay. Yeah.

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1: I just came across this story about Kelly Clarkson. So we all know Kelly Clarkson left her daytime TV show to spend more time with her kids, but that left about 100 crew members without jobs. And a source is talking to the tabloids and said, you know what? She's going to be fine. She's Kelly Clarkson. But these people left without jobs, they have mortgages, they have children, they need health insurance. They don't have Kelly's money. And Kelly had referred to the crew as family, acknowledged the difficulty in saying goodbye, but now there are concerns about the lack of support for the crew who helped make the show successful for 7 years. Now, she did announce, what did she announce this in February, I believe, the end of her show, and then said really nice things about everybody, but I mean, in her defense, they've had 7 months to start trying to put out feelers.
2: I have a take.
1: Okay.
2: Toughen up, Buttercup. On to the next job. That is such a silly take. And I get it. They're tabloiding it up.
1: Yeah,
2: but let's go with the narrative for a moment. First of all, you work in the entertainment industry. You are gigging one gig to the next. And everybody knows when you enter the entertainment industry, that

0: job only lasts until you're canceled or you shut the show down. It's not like you're working at a factory and you're going to work there for the next 40 years. The fact that you got 7 months of heads up, not to mention speculation long before that,
1: right,
0: that things would be wrapping up, that is quite a bit of runway in the world of entertainment, I think, to move on to the next thing. And yeah, no duh, she's going to be okay. She's making millions and millions and millions of dollars. It's almost like, what's the point in even saying that? Because it's just an immovable fact. Yes, she's loaded. She gets paid a ton. And more than the guy who's working at a union rate on lighting.
1: Right.
0: This is a fake tabloid article. They took a source, and I think they're trying to spin the narrative into, did Kelly leave her crew hanging?
1: Right.
0: What, should she have just kept the job going? Was it her responsibility for their careers? No,
1: right.
0: They're smart people. They're hard workers. If they did such a great job, hopefully they'll be able to go out and find more work.
1: I hear you, buddy.
0: I'm sure they wanted the show to last longer. They all probably understand the nature of the beast.
1: You got it. I agree with you. Thank you for your take.
0: Thank you, Donna, for agreeing with my take.
1: Doesn't happen often, everybody.
0: It does not. It does not.
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3: Well, watch for an accident eastbound 275. It is right around Winton on the left shoulder. You've got some slow on and off slow traffic, really, from right around Hamilton. You still have an accident northbound on 471 blocking the left lane, and that is right around Memorial Parkway. They cleared the one they had at Grand Avenue, but traffic is barely getting by there at Memorial. And then you have another accident as you head into downtown right at 71. You also have an accident northbound on 75 on the ramp there to 74. Eastbound 74 is a slow go from North Bend to 75. South 75, slow through the Lachlan split. South 71 is heavy from Mason Montgomery down to Ronald Reagan. And North 71, 75 is a slow go from Kentucky 18 to the river. 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I'm Denise Johnson. That's your traffic.
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5: 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Sherrod Brown voted with Biden, 97%. Schumer, 95%. Bernie Sanders, 92%. That was the Democrat Party he joined 50 years ago. But times have changed. 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And Sherrod Brown will fall in line. 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Sherrod Brown, times changed. 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SLF PAC is responsible for the content of this ad.
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3: It's a cool start to our morning out there this morning with temps in the upper 50s, low 60s, and it's going to be cloudy today with only a high of 68. So tonight, fall officially begins for all of you people that were looking forward to it at 8.04 p.m. And you know what? It definitely is going to feel like it. We're going to have overcast skies tonight and a low again around 60. I'm Denise Johnson. 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

0: Have you heard of parallel play? Parallel play is the kind of thing where maybe you've spent an entire evening with your spouse or your significant other, yet you've done virtually nothing with them. Although at the end of the night, you still feel like it was quality time. You were both in the living room.
1: Oh, I see.
0: One person was doing a crossword. The other person was watching a football game. But you kind of like that you did that together, even though there might be no interaction at all. They call this in relationships parallel play.
1: Yeah.
0: Or being alone together. And it made me feel a little better because I think that sometimes Lou and I can do that where we're in that same space. We, one or both of us might be on our phones. One person might be on a phone. The other person is watching something or reading something. But it feels better than if they left to go to a different room or if I went to a different room to do the thing. Just that shared space. So it's apparently a thing. It's not detrimental. It's good. It's called parallel play.
1: I think it's very common.
0: This is good to hear.
1: Yeah, like someone could be, I don't know, doing crocheting on the couch while someone else is doing something else, but you just want to be in that, you know, same room together.
0: Yeah, and isn't it funny? Not even to say anything. Just let's, for the next hour, you do your thing, I'll do my thing, but we'll just physically be in the same place.
1: Yeah, I think it's sweet.
0: Do you want to do parallel play after the show someday?
1: No, thank you.
0: Okay.
1: I feel like we're doing that right now.
0: Kind of. I agree with that.

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2: Hallmark, the channel, has unveiled its two-month, 34-movie countdown to Christmas lineup for 2026. It officially kicks off in mid-October with the first weekend featuring the third film made in collaboration with the NFL. Have you heard about this one?
3: This is not the Kansas City Chief one.
2: No, but it's going to be similar. This one's going to be like about the Bears. Bears.
3: Oh, man. Stuff's coming out weird today.
2: It's called Holiday Touchdown, A Bears Love Story.
3: Oh, cool.
2: You know what? As cheesy as I have always thought these are, I've watched a few, and they are addictive.
3: Oh, yeah.
2: They're so addictive.
3: It's really comforting sometimes to watch something that you know how it's going to turn out. I think there's a relaxation that comes to your brain. If you know it's all going to be okay, oh, yes, and they're going to have tension at the beginning because he's a big city guy and she works on the tree farm or vice versa.
2: That's right.
3: And I don't mind it starting mid-October. I think now we almost have to get to the point where the final quarter of the calendar year, October, November, December, is just the holidays. And if you want to start with Halloween early, have at it. You want to skip the Thanksgiving, sure, Christmas decor, whatever. That final 3 months is a holiday celebration.
2: You're right. I crack up at the titles. Barking All the Way.
3: Mm.
2: An Angel in My Stocking.
3: Whoa.
2: Snow Globe Town. Noel Nomads. Oh, Merry Memories.
3: Oh, I like that.
2: I might be in this year.
3: That'd be nice. We've been telling you for a while that you would probably stand to benefit from watching a few more Christmas movies than you do to help conjure up Christmas feel. You're kind of like a character in a Christmas movie.
2: I know.
3: You're like the star character in It's Christmas, Carol. You're Carol. Carol was sort of a little grumpy and just didn't really lean into the Christmas spirit much, wasn't listening to the music, wasn't watching the movies. It would probably make you feel good.
2: You're right. You always hint that I lack whimsy. Anyway, okay. Christmas is coming, everybody. Happy holidays.
3: Christmas is coming, she says, as a warning.
2: I'm excited.
3: A snowstorm.
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4: It's still pretty busy out on the roadways. You've got some slow traffic northbound 471 from 275 all the way to the river. Westbound 275, you are slow from just around Kellogg, continuing on over to 3 Mile. Northbound 7175 is slow from just north of US 42 in Florence all the way to the river. Southbound 71, you're on and off your brakes from Fields Ertl, continuing down to just south of the lateral. North 71 from Red Bank to Ronald Reagan. South 75 is heavy from Shepherd down to Paddock. North 75 from Mitchell up to town. Eastbound Ronald Reagan, you are slow from Hamilton on over past Galbraith. You've also got some slow traffic if you're heading north 275 from Ronald Reagan up to Hamilton. Eastbound 74, still a little slow from Montana on and off to 75. Traffic is brought to you by Metro. Take Metro twice a day to relieve gas pains. 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I'm Denise Johnson. That's your traffic.
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9: For 50 years, Sherrod Brown voted how he was told. 1975 to today, different presidents, different issues, but Sherrod Brown's vote never changed. Higher taxes, Brown voted for them. Open borders, Brown voted for them. Sex changes, for kids, Sherrod Brown supported that too. When Washington Democrats needed Brown's vote, he gave it. Every time. Sherrod Brown voted with Biden, 97%. Schumer, 95%. Bernie Sanders, 92%. That was the Democrat Party he joined 50 years ago. But times have changed. Now extremists are taking over. They're not asking for your vote. They're coming for your country. And Sherrod Brown will fall in line. He always does. Sherrod Brown, times changed. His vote never does. Paid for by SLF PAC and not authorized by any candidate or candidate's committee. SLFPAC.org. SLF PAC is responsible for the content of this ad.
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4: It's a cool start to our morning out there this morning with temps in the upper 50s, low 60s, and it's going to be cloudy today with only a high of 68. So tonight, fall officially begins for all of you people that were looking forward to it at 8.04 p.m. And you know what? It definitely is going to feel like it. We're going to have overcast skies tonight and a low again around 60. I'm Denise Johnson. 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

0: Billy Joel is alive and well. Apparently, for a short moment last week, a Google search result listed him as dead. So his publicist rushed out a statement and said, Billy's not dead. I was just emailing with him. Google says we weren't involved in the error. And they said this is no longer appearing and was not a manual change by Google. When people vandalize public information sources, they say that this can affect the information that appears in the search.
1: Yeah, I get that. You would think they might have a few more guardrails so that any, you know, Joe Blow on Reddit couldn't go in and say, hey, Billy Joel passed away.
0: Right.
1: And then Google, yeah, you'd think there might be some kind of guardrails in place.
0: Right.
1: I hope that Billy Joel gets out there and gets to tour again if he wants to and just gets to perform. I just hope for like a good recovery, because he had gone through some stuff, and I'm feeling the diagnosis isn't coming to me right now, but some stuff with his brain.
0: Yeah. Yeah. It was that spinal brain fluid situation. Remember I told you that?
1: That was a Billy Joel thing too, was?
0: Yes.
1: Spinal fluid?
0: Yes. He had excess fluid in his brain. Yeah. It's called normal pressure hydrocephalus. Remember I was like, I don't like the way that sounds.
1: Yeah. Oh, yeah, yeah, yeah.
0: It's an abnormal buildup of spinal and brain fluid in the brain's cavities. Anyway, I'm glad he's okay and alive.
1: Yes. Hear, hear. I also feel that way.

0: Would you like a little comic relief?
1: Yes, sure.
0: Have you ever wondered what baseball announcers sound like to non-baseball watchers?
2: Yes.
0: There's an actor, Richie Moriarty, who delivered a perfect baseball announcer voice using only gibberish, and it sounds like this.
3: Moriarty with a fly, with a fly, sound, with a foul, by with a sound, foul, foul, and he has a fly with a sound, with a final sound, by with a foul, sound, with a foul, with a final sound, with a foul, he's a foul, bow, sound, sound, a cow, wow, wow, what a sound, a cow, wow, wow, wow,
4: wow, wow, wow.
2: That's so great. You know what's funny? It's really, thank you for bringing this to the show, yeah. Donna, because that sound that you just heard by Richie Moriarty has been trending audio recently on Instagram Reels. And so generally it is the wife under the blankets on the couch saying, here's what the rest of my fall is going to sound like, or the next 16 weeks. But they've been doing it a little more like it's the sound of football on the weekends. But in my head, as I heard the audio, I was like, that sounds like a baseball guy. So then to hear that settled once and for all, can we listen to the gibberish of the baseball call one more time?
3: With a fly, with a fly, sound, foul, foul, by with a sound, foul, foul, and he has a fly with a sound, with a final sound, by with a final sound, with a foul, with a final sound, won't, because a foul, he's a foul, foul, tell us how to call out, wow, what a sound, a foul,
0: like cooking, you know, in the kitchen, you know, away from the TV, but just hearing that, and that's exactly what it sounds like. And
2: then that is
0: something happens, he's like, and that was about.
2: I want the transcript so we can do it.
0: Oh, that would be fun if we knew it.
2: That
0: was about.
2: That's great. That was great, though.
0: Oh, okay, that made me feel better.

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2: This hour's getting piggy with it code word is influencer. 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Influencer.

0: Hey, it's Donna and Steve. We want you to get out, have a little fun in Cincinnati this weekend.
1: There's so much going on.
0: Yes, there is.
1: Always.
0: Donna. There is. If it sounds like you're eager to share, why don't you start?
1: No, forget it.
0: No, please, you, ma'am.
1: It's okay.
0: Find me first.
1: All right, no, me. It is Greater Cincinnati Restaurant Week, September 21st through the 27th. That's one thing that's going on.
0: You can also check out the Talk Low Music Festival, September 24th through the 27th.
1: There you go.
0: Also, the Bearcats taking on Kansas State. That's happening on September 26th.
1: Cincinnati Moon Festival, September 26th. We've got Clifton Fest, September 26th.
0: Boy, the Moon Festival. Here's hoping it's not just a bunch of people mooning each other. That's indecent exposure, and you will get arrested as a group, so don't do that instead.
1: But I'll see you there.
0: Hey, one last thing. Kings Island's Tricks and Treats, that starts on September 27th. So get out and
1: do
0: about.
1: Something.
0: Enjoy Cincinnati. Don't be a shut-in.
1: No.
0: Don't be a loner.
1: Don't be like us.
0: Don't do what we're doing. Live differently. Trust us.
1: We've
0: lived this experiment and it fails.
1: And thank you for listening to Mix 94.9. We love you.

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2: 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Quarter.

0: The other day, I mentioned again to my family, and my wife was present, that I saw the big, giant skeleton that you could set on your lawn. He doesn't have legs. This is like the bust of a skeleton.
1: Like
0: and
1: he's
0: then
1: coming
0: like
1: out of the ground
0: arms.
1: Kind of thing.
0: Yeah, so it's kind of like down to the sternum, arms, and head.
1: Yeah.
0: And though she was still a no, it was a softer no than before. And it kind of was like, I don't know, like, where would we store that? Like, she understands that it would be fun looking, but this thing is very, very big. It also costs $249. But if you bought it once, it's the only Halloween decor you ever need to put out.
1: That's
0: and
1: true.
0: And it's pretty sweet looking.
1: You're going to get it, aren't you?
0: No, I don't know.
1: I mean, maybe you get it like at the end of the season.
0: No, everybody always says that. We got to get them now. These seasons are coming and going. The kids are getting older. Everybody's got a mustache. You have to get them now. Plus, my sons might grow them soon, too. It is time. We have to seize the day. We can't just wait.
1: You're right. You're right, Steve.
0: Right?
1: Get to it. Better get to living, right?
0: That's right, man.

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1: According to an experiment that was done by some researchers, taking pictures can actually make you enjoy an experience more, not less. We constantly tell people, put your phones down, live in the moment. Research, however, suggests that taking some intentional photos can actually pull you further into the moment. Across 9 experiments that involve things such as eating, visiting museums, people assigned to take pictures frequently reported greater engagement and enjoyment at the end. Researchers believe that actively deciding what is worth photographing or taking video of makes us look more closely at our surroundings, so it brings us further in. Now, there are limits to this. Passively recording everything didn't produce the same benefit.
2: Okay.
1: So that's one thing worth noting. Also, photographing or recording an unpleasant experience could intensify the unpleasantness. Mm. But if in general, you're out there and you're looking around, instead of like, just put your phone down, like, look at the bridge. Well, no, I'm going to look at the bridge. But then I want to take the bridge, take a picture of the bridge, and it's going to remind me of the bridge later. Plus, I'm keeping my eyes peeled for things that I want to see and remember forever. So I thought it was an interesting pushback.
2: Yeah, I'll give you that.
1: Fair.
2: Maybe if we're at a concert or at the opera, we don't, you know, need to take pictures.
1: The opera.
2: I might go to the opera someday.
1: Yeah, don't get into hot water. Like, who got into hot water with the opera fans?
2: Oh, Timothée Chalamet. And ballet as well.
1: Yes, that's right.
2: I'd like to go to the ballet sometime.
1: Oh boy, I mean those people, what they are able to do.
2: It's incredible.
1: The more effortless you make a dance look, the more crazy difficult that thing is to do and more muscles that are engaged.
2: You know what you should do?
1: What?
2: You should show your son Billy Elliot the movie.
1: Billy Elliot.
2: Have you never seen Billy Elliot?
1: No, never even heard of it.
2: What? Billy Elliot. It's about a young man who secretly goes and dances and takes ballet classes.
1: Oh, yeah. He's a coal miner's son.
2: Dad is not down with it.
1: Forever changed one day when he stumbles upon a ballet class during his weekly boxing lesson.
2: It's a really, really good movie. I don't know if it's appropriate for children, but I just thought little Dev is into dancing right now.
1: Oh, yeah. It's rated R, Donna.
2: Oh, my bad.
1: Donna.
2: It's so good, though. It's so you should watch it, though. You should watch it.
1: Boy, there she is.
2: There's nothing. I mean, there might be swearing.
1: A swing and a miss again. It's rated R, and you want me to sit down with the six-year-old.
2: Okay, maybe not. But
1: well, that's what you said, ma'am.
2: I take it back.
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24: It's a cool start to our morning out there this morning with temps in the upper 50s, low 60s. And it's going to be cloudy today with only a high of 68. So tonight, fall officially begins for all of you people that were looking forward to it at 8:04 p.m. And you know what? It definitely is going to feel like it. We're going to have overcast skies tonight and a low again around 60. I'm Denise Johnson. 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

0: Steve is laughing at something.
1: I just wanted to clarify. Donna was suggesting that I sit down with my six-year-old and watch Billy Elliot. It was a movie I'd not known about. It's a guy who, an 11-year-old boy is going to boxing classes, stumbles on a ballet class, and then like secretly starts going to the ballet class. She said, oh, yeah, you should watch this because I have a six-year-old who loves to dance. Went to his first private dance lesson this weekend.
0: Got no
1: to meet
0: kidding.
1: An instructor. So many people online are like, you got to get him in dance classes. Yes. Why isn't he in dance classes? I was like, guys, chill. We're working on it. And anyway, he had a one-on-one, and it was with a really great instructor. And so my wife was there and said it was fantastic. And he was beaming on the way out. But should I watch it with my kids? According to IMDb's parental guide, when I sit down and watch Billy Elliot, as Donna suggested, with my six-year-old, I'll just have to say that was a bad word when they say the F word 48 times.
0: There is a lot of swearing because, you know, they say that word a lot. Yeah.
1: Frequent uses of also the words the S word, the B word. Oh, yeah. A few other things.
0: So the swearing is the biggest thing. There's no, I don't think there's nothing like nudity or anything like that. It's just a lot of swearing. I'm sorry. I really think it's a movie that you and Lou should watch. You could do the angel vid thing on it if you want.
1: Oh, yeah. Where they like can edit out the things that you're like, yeah, we can do without that.
0: Yeah.
1: Okay.
0: Okay.
1: Thank you, Donna. You came from a good place.
0: I mean, can anybody back me up on the Billy Elliot thing?
1: The phone lines are ringing off the hook.

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1: I have so many questions for bumper sticker people. We've talked about this before.
2: I know.
1: But the person I was driving behind today seemed to be ill-concerned with it going on level. That didn't seem to be a huge concern.
2: So it was a little...
1: It was just a little like, I'm going to slap this on. But like when you slap it on, I guess you're not thinking of peeling it off. You're not, you're like, that's somewhere down the line me's problem. Right now, I just want you to know this is there. And this person had a bumper sticker that was sort of unexpected. And it said, my cat is a war criminal. that's humorous.
2: So back in the day, people used to put bumper stickers on the metal bumper. Now, I feel like they're putting it on the actual paint of the car.
1: It was on the paint of the car, this one.
2: That is wild.
1: You know what I think they ought to do? Magnets. We have magnets for my daughter who has her learner's permit. And those are great because then you can throw up, you know, hey, we got a bad driver on board,
2: right?
1: Basically. there are some that say like, student driver, apologies in advance.
2: Sure.
1: Or student driver, please don't honk. My parents are already yelling at me.
2: Love it.
1: Yes.
2: That's adorable. Yeah. Why are we still doing the stickers when we have the technology to do the magnet?
1: We want magnet.
2: What do I have to go on to Etsy and make my own magnet?
1: Don't you go starting a business.
2: Do it.
1: Actually do it. Yeah.
2: Do it. That's great.
1: Especially if you're a girl boss.
2: Okay.
1: Go to Etsy. No, that's where girl bosses unite.
2: You don't hear a lot of guys going, oh, I got it on Etsy.
1: No, you don't. And not a lot of guys wearing boy boss shirts. I'm going to, maybe. What would you do if you saw me wearing a boy boss shirt?
2: I think it'd be funny.
1: Would you punch me in my...
2: No, I would laugh. I'd be like, you know, eye roll.
1: Girl boss had its time. It was good. I get where it was coming from.
2: Yeah, me too.
1: But man, so I just feel like we've been in a heavy cliche time. Maybe it's just the advent of the era in which we're living. It's internet time. It's meme time. Things come and then they go, but they get hot for a minute. And you see these sayings and these phrases. They're here, and then drop them like a lead balloon.
2: Hmm.
1: All right. That's it. That does it for today. Thanks for listening.
2: And goodbye. Bye, guys. Bye. We'll see you next time.
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0: Mix 94.9, it's Freddie Mac. I think I was saying yesterday that I was thinking yesterday for some reason was the first day of fall. No, that's today, technically speaking. I mean, you could kind of say this is fall-y weather. I could go for a soup. That's for dang sure. 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
1: I've got to say a special hello and shout-out to Andrea Atkins of Cincinnati State Technical and Community College. She said, what's your company known for? She said, highest paid grads in Ohio. 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Shout out to you and your team over there, Andrea. Thank you so much for listening while you work over there. She's in the academic advising in health. So very, very important job keeping everybody on track there. Those students who are going to do amazing things and be a part of the highest paid grads in Ohio. So shout out to you, Andrea, and your team, Cincinnati State. 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

0: Coming up at noon, not only is it your lunch break, but it is our throwback lunchbox, the best throwbacks from the 80s and 90s. 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And you are in the running, my friend. You're going to get some possibly get some zoo tickets this afternoon. That's coming up at 12.
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Now, I don't know who needs to hear this. I'm not making any judgments. I've just seen these conversations and comments going viral online about, you know, the worst things you can do while cooking. Now, there's a lot of people, for whatever reason, they think they can catch a falling knife that may be falling off the counter. You shouldn't try that. A falling knife has no handle. So don't try to catch it. 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

0: big hour of fun coming up here at 12. Your throwback lunchbox. We got zoo tickets up for grabs. We also have another chance for you to win $1,000. Your Getting Piggy With It code word. An opportunity coming up at noon. You can be like Christy and Nathan, week one and week two winners of the $1,000. So, yeah, we got your chance to win that cash coming up next.
1: Coach Jake, can you talk about the latest trade rumors?
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5: 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When Washington Democrats needed Brown's vote, he gave it every time. 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And Sherrod Brown will fall in line. 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Sherrod Brown, times changed. 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SLF PAC is responsible for the content of this ad.
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0: 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Well, I've got some surprises thrown in there for you as well. And your requests. So on the Mix 94.9 app, shoot me a song request. You something you want to hear, would love to shout you out. Would love for you to be part of the show this afternoon. More of your faves on the way. Red Hot Chili Peppers, the Prince Rogers Nelson, the artist formerly known as Prince. That's what I was going to say. Matchbox 20 and more. On the way next.
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Lady Gaga and her fiance welcomed a baby girl via surrogate. And it happened back in June. We just learning about this probably last week or so that news broke. TMZ somehow creepily got their hands on the birth certificate. So we know her daughter's name is Rose. But yeah, how did TMZ get a birth certificate? Oh, it's Mix 94.9.

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J-Lo going to be on TV Thanksgiving night. 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So that's going to be Thanksgiving night, 8 o'clock. She's on the Throwback Lunchbox this afternoon, Mix 94.9.

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1: Remember when we couldn't wait to grow up? 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

0: The Escape Club wrapping up our Throwback Lunchbox this afternoon. Happy Tuesday to you. I'm Freddie Mac, giving you a chance to win $1,000. And that opportunity is happening every hour through 6 o'clock. 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UNION coming up here just after one. I got another chance for you to win $1,000 this week only on Mix 94.9.
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0: 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Frankie Muniz saying in an Instagram post, worrying fans, talking about the last 6 weeks or so has been a nightmare. He said he's reached rock bottom. His estranged wife shared a cryptic message about quote unquote perspective right after Frankie Muniz shared his post. So it seems like possibly a divorce. Hopefully that's not the case. But, you know, as long as it works out for their son, they share a 5-year-old son. And so hopefully it all works out. Whatever is going on with Frankie Muniz, I will say in the meantime, I hope that they bring back season 2 of the reboot of Malcolm in the Middle, because, I mean, the original was fire. The reboot was really great, but it was a limited series. So it was only just a few episodes of Bryan Cranston, the original crew, but Frankie Muniz starring in that, of course. If you haven't checked it out, you're definitely doing yourself a disservice.
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I know that, I'm assuming here, just because you listen to Mix 94.9, we're friends, that you're not doing any of these things that are being discussed online as things you should never do while you're cooking in the kitchen. Never. Hopefully you're not forgetting to wash your hands after chopping jalapenos, right? And you're definitely not touching your eyes after that.

0: 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Your shot at $1,000 every weekday. At the end of the week, we're going to award that cash to somebody. We had Nathan, our winner of week two, getting piggy with it. We had a winner from week number one, Christy in Covington, Nathan in Loveland. And this week could be you. 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That could win you a grand. Another shot at that cash coming up next.
1: 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When Washington Democrats needed Brown's vote, he gave it every time. Sherrod Brown voted with Biden 97%, Schumer 95%, Bernie Sanders 92%. That was the Democrat Party he joined 50 years ago. But times have changed. 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They're not asking for your vote. 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And Sherrod Brown will fall in line. He always does. Sherrod Brown, times changed. His vote never does. 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SLF PAC is responsible for the content of this ad.
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Super happy about this past weekend. Been trying to contain my excitement. Bengals 2-0. And it's like, it's hard to say, is this the year? Is this, you know, even if I say that, I'm a knock on wood right now, just in case on Mix 94.9.

0: 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Getting Piggy with It continues just coming up after 3 o'clock. 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

0: I'm always impressed by parrots. They are just so brilliant. It's Mix 94.9 and make me smile. Always looking for good stuff going on in the world. I saw this woman who's got four of them on TikTok, and she was kind of jokingly interrogating them. She's got a water gun pointed at the parrots as she tries to get a confession.
1: Did you eat the watermelon?
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0: 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Or did it actually happen that way?
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4: You got an accident this afternoon that has Montgomery Road shut down in the northbound direction between Kennedy Lane and Ronald Reagan. You also have an accident on State Route 133 heading northbound right around Taylor Pike. Some slow traffic, South 75, the Ronald Reagan Merge, North 75 from Mitchell to Town, North 71, 75, you're on and off your brakes, right around Dixie Highway, continuing towards the river. 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Visit stelizabeth.com. I'm Denise Johnson. That's your traffic.
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0: A big hello to everybody working over at Cincinnati State, especially Andrea, working as an academic advisor in health. 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She says plays lots of great music from her generation. Well, we appreciate you listening. We got another one of your requests coming up after the break as we kick off our nonstop mega mix. 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
3: You got an accident this afternoon that has Montgomery Road shut down in the northbound direction between Kennedy Lane and Ronald Reagan. You also have an accident on State Route 133 heading northbound right around Taylor Pike. Some slow traffic, South 75, the Ronald Reagan Merge, North 75 from Mitchell to Town, North 71, 75, you're on and off your brakes, right around Dixie Highway, continuing towards the river. Traffic is brought to you by St. Elizabeth. St. Elizabeth Edgewood, number one hospital in Greater Cincinnati. Visit stelizabeth.com. I'm Denise Johnson. That's your traffic.
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Another one of our Workplace of the Week requests from Andrea at Cincinnati State. 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

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Our nonstop Mega Mix is on, and you've got a couple more minutes left to enter in this hour's Getting Piggy with a Code Word. 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We've got another word coming up just after 4 on Mix 94.9.

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0: We're always looking for good stuff going on in the world. It's Mix 94.9 and Make Me Smile. We go to Dayton, where a goat has made worldwide headlines. His name is Cardio, which is a great name for a goat. And he had a little run-in with the Dayton, Ohio police last month. He was turned into the Humane Society after roaming Dayton and picking fights with parked cars. Now, Cardio is going to find a place that's going to welcome his energy. Delilah's place up in Fairborn, Ohio, is taking him in. They say he's going to have no more encounters with cars or law enforcement. He's going to just live a peaceful life there at Delilah's place. It's totally making me smile. On Mix 94.9.
1: 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Traffic.
2: Still dealing with an accident northbound on 71 right around the lateral. You've got slow traffic from Smith Edwards continuing on up to Ronald Reagan. You have an accident on Wenton at Hempstead and one on westbound 275 at 747. You're slow north 75 from Mitchell to Town, south 75 through the Lackland Split, then from Ezra Charles into Kentucky, southbound 71 from Taft to the river. Traffic is brought to you by St. Elizabeth. St. Elizabeth Edgewood, number one hospital in greater Cincinnati. Visit stelizabeth.com. I'm Denise Johnson. That's your traffic.
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10: For 50 years, Sherrod Brown voted how he was told. 1975 to today, different presidents, different issues, but Sherrod Brown's vote never changed. 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When Washington Democrats needed Brown's vote, he gave it. Every time. Sherrod Brown voted with Biden, 97%. Schumer, 95%. Bernie Sanders, 92%. That was the Democrat Party he joined 50 years ago. 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They're not asking for your vote. 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And Sherrod Brown will fall in line. 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Sherrod Brown, times changed. 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SLF PAC is responsible for the content of this ad.
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It's Mix 94.9 and perfect fall-like weather this week. Fox 19 now says down to 58 tonight, tomorrow clouds and 65, 68 for Thursday. We'll be in the low 70s through the weekend. Should be beautiful weather if you're planning to do some fall-themed activities. 73 Saturday, 74 Sunday. Love it. 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

So do you know anybody who's actually started Christmas shopping already? It's Mix 94.9. I'm Jay Cruz. They said that the rest of the country starts looking at Christmas shopping in mid-September, but in the state of Ohio, we wait until like at least the first or second week of October. I don't know if that's the case. I feel like the majority of people that I know don't really get started till November, or if you're like me, mid-December. What about you? Is there anybody who has started their Christmas shopping yet?

0: Thanks so much for listening to Mix 94.9. Still some time to enter this hour's Getting Piggy With It code word, which is 1WON. Type it in for your chance to win $1,000. I'm J.A. Cruz, and we are sending some love to Lionel Richie. This morning, TMZ reporting that he is back in the hospital dealing with AFib, which is an irregular heartbeat. Now, they're reporting the doctors are doing an ablation, which is not considered a major procedure, but it helps get his heart back on track. But as a result, Lionel and Earth, Wind & Fire have had to cancel their next three shows, which does include the show up in Columbus on October 2nd. So sending Lionel lots of love from all of us at Mix 94.9.
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2: Rolling along out there. I mean, right now, northbound 71, you are slow from Smith Edwards, continuing up to Ronald Reagan. You've got a little bit of a slowdown eastbound on Ronald Reagan as you're approaching 71. North 75 starting to slow down just north of 74, continuing on up to right around the Town Street exit. Westbound on the lateral, slowing down from Montgomery Road over to 75. South 75 through the Lachlan Split, then from the Western Hills Viaduct into Kentucky. Eastbound 275 in the upper part of the loop, I'm only seeing a slow down between 75 and 71. Also seeing some slower traffic if you're heading eastbound 275, heading out of Kentucky and across the Combs-Hale Bridge on over towards 52. Traffic is brought to you by St. Elizabeth. St. Elizabeth Edgewood, number one hospital in Greater Cincinnati. Visit stelizabeth.com. I'm Denise Johnson. That's your traffic.
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2: 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Let's keep our 5 o'clock traffic jams going with Bobby Brown.

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I have an iPhone 16. And if you have a 15 or 16, you might be eligible for between 25 and 95 bucks from Apple. And that is all because Siri is terrible. Really. They've actually had to pay a $250 million lawsuit to settle a bunch of complaints about delays with the new and improved Siri. Because how many times do you, you know, go to use it? You're like, hey, Siri. And then she just delivers a bunch of really random results. Like, it just doesn't work that well. Well, there may be a settlement that comes from this. SmartphoneAISettlement.com is the website to find out more. 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
1: 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I saw this woman who's got four of them on TikTok, and she was kind of jokingly interrogating them. 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
5: Well, they cleared the accident we had eastbound 275 right around Loveland Madeira. Traffic is still slow from just around 42. Now you have a broken down vehicle if you're heading westbound 275, and that is right around Winton. Then you have a chair reported in the roadway. Don't know how you lose just a chair, but that's right around Coleraine, blocking the left lane. South 75, slow through the Lachlan split. Then you're hitting your brakes again just around the Western Hills Viaduct heading into Kentucky. North 75, your typical Mitchell to Town. Westbound on the lateral from Montgomery Road over to 75. North 71 is a slow go from Smith Edwards, continuing to Ronald Reagan. South 71 from Taft to the river. And in Kentucky, eastbound 275 is slow from 71-75 to Taylor Mill. Traffic is brought to you by St. Elizabeth. St. Elizabeth Edgewood, number one hospital in Greater Cincinnati. Visit stelizabeth.com. I'm Denise Johnson. That's your traffic.
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9: 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When Washington Democrats needed Brown's vote, he gave it. Every time. Sherrod Brown voted with Biden, 97%. Schumer, 95. Bernie Sanders, 92. That was the Democrat Party he joined 50 years ago. But times have changed. 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They're not asking for your vote. 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And Sherrod Brown will fall in line. 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Sherrod Brown, times changed. 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SLF PAC is responsible for the content of this ad.
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0: in the wilderness and no mice were harmed. I mean, in defense of the snake, a mice cage feels like that's just like a buffet that's kind of locked down there, right? And finally, what happens when you get banned from a Walmart for life for shoplifting? You do what any good shoplifter does, and you try again. Guy named Marcel, arrested at the Charlotte Walmart for trying to steal $1,900 worth of electronics after being permanently banned from every Walmart in the country. Police say he already had active warrants as well for four other larceny cases. Yikes. I'm Jay Cruz. Those are the stories making me say,
1: oh my word,
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2: 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Traffic.
3: A broken down vehicle westbound 275, and that's right around Winton. It's over on the left shoulder, and I guess somebody came back and collected their chair that was eastbound or westbound 275 right around Hamilton. You do have some slow traffic still, though, if you're heading out south 75 through the Lachlan Split, then from the Western Hills Viaduct into Kentucky. North 75 from Mitchell up to town. North 71 from Smith Edwards up to Ronald Reagan. South 71, you got a little bit of slow traffic around 275 on down to Ronald Reagan, then from Taft to the river. In Kentucky, you're really not looking too bad if you're heading northbound 71, 75, just a little heavier traffic, but you are slow eastbound 275 from 71, 75 to Taylor Mill. Traffic is brought to you by St. Elizabeth. St. Elizabeth Edgewood, number one hospital in greater Cincinnati. Visit stelizabeth.com. I'm Denise Johnson. That's your traffic.
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2: 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Again, this hour's word is fortune.

I was thinking about the band. I was thinking about the fans. We were underground, loading merch in that 12 passenger van. In a small club in Minnesota, and the snow outside of First Ave. I just wanted my name in the star.

Thanks so much for listening to Mix 94. And Adam J. Cruz and Fox 19 Now says the fall-like weather is going to continue all week. We should stay relatively dry as temperatures stay in the mid-60s for much of the work week. As we head towards the weekend, we warm up a little bit. Perfect fall activity weather Saturday and Sunday, low 70s. 66 now on Mix 94.9 with Whitney.

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Some exciting news from CVG. Today, British Airways says there's going to be even more direct flights to London next year. Starting in March, they're going to up it from 5 to 6 flights a week. And then starting in at the end of April, daily flights through June and then again September and October. So that's awesome. 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

0: We're always looking for good stuff going on in the world. It's Mix 94.9 and Make Me Smile. We go to Dayton, where a goat has made worldwide headlines. His name is Cardio, which is a great name for a goat. And he had a little run-in with the Dayton, Ohio police last month. He was turned into the Humane Society after roaming Dayton and picking fights with parked cars. Now, Cardio is going to find a place that's going to welcome his energy. Delilah's place up in Fairborn, Ohio, is taking him in. They say he's going to have no more encounters with cars or law enforcement. He's going to just live a peaceful life there at Delilah's place. It's totally making me smile. 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
1: 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Traffic.
2: A broken down vehicle westbound 275, and that's right around Winton. It's over on the left shoulder, and I guess somebody came back and collected their chair that was eastbound or westbound 275 right around Hamilton. You do have some slow traffic still, though, if you're heading out south 75 through the Lachlan Split, then from the Western Hills Viaduct into Kentucky, north 75 from Mitchell up to town, north 71 from Smith Edwards up to Ronald Reagan, south 71, you got a little bit of slow traffic around 275 on down to Ronald Reagan, then from Taft to the river. In Kentucky, you're really not looking too bad if you're heading northbound 71, 75, just a little heavier traffic, but you are slow eastbound 275 from 71, 75 to Taylor Mill. Traffic is brought to you by St. Elizabeth. St. Elizabeth Edgewood, number one hospital in greater Cincinnati. Visit stelizabeth.com. I'm Denise Johnson. That's your traffic.
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4: and you tell me to breathe easy for. The first lyrics in the hit Love Song from Sarah Bareilles are head underwater, but they tell me to breathe easy for a while. While Sarah is an amazing songwriter, she says the inspiration for that opening phrase actually came from the Maroon 5 song Harder to Breathe from 2002.
5: I said head underwater because that was in reference to a Maroon 5 lyric, and we had the same manager at the time, and I did a lot of touring with them, and I was very envious of, like, sort of their star rising. That's, like, a reference to one of their lyrics.
4: Love Song from Sarah Bareilles was nominated for 3 Grammy Awards and topped the Billboard Adult Contemporary chart in 2007. Every song tells a story, and that's how this love song was inspired by Maroon 5.
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0: thanks so much for listening to Mix 94.9. I'm Jay Cruz. The Bengals season's off to a good start. I'm not going to jinx anything by talking. I don't even want to say the S word. We'll call it the big game in February. And by now, there are start to be rumors swirling as to who might be the Super Bowl halftime performer. We all thought last year, like, there was a good chance it could be Taylor Swift. Bad Bunny did a great job. Maybe this year it's Taylor. I saw this article today that says Jay-Z, who is in charge, his company's in charge of producing the halftime show for the last few years, doesn't have anybody locked in yet. And there's talk that maybe Jay-Z performs. And then, because, you know, like, so many Jay-Z tracks have featured artists, it would just be a whole bunch of friends. I remember when the halftime shows used to do that more. Think back 20 years ago when you had that one that was like Britney Spears, Aerosmith, Run DMC. I think Nelly was in there too. You remember that? I'm okay with the multi-performer, like, bring 17 people and entertain me for that 13 minutes or so that we get to enjoy during the Super Bowl halftime show.
1: For 50 years, Sherrod Brown voted how he was told. 1975 to today, different presidents, different issues, but Sherrod Brown's vote never changed. Higher taxes, Brown voted for them. Open borders, Brown voted for them. Sex changes, for kids, Sherrod Brown supported that too. When Washington Democrats needed Brown's vote, he gave it every time. Sherrod Brown voted with Biden 97%, Schumer 95%, Bernie Sanders 92%. That was the Democrat Party he joined 50 years ago. But times have changed. Now extremists are taking over. They're not asking for your vote. They're coming for your country. And Sherrod Brown will fall in line. He always does. Sherrod Brown, times changed. His vote never does. Paid for by SLF PAC and not authorized by any candidate or candidate's committee. SLFPAC.org. SLF PAC is responsible for the content of this ad.
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3: The first lyrics in the hit Love Song from Sarah Bareilles are head underwater, but they tell me to breathe easy for a while. While Sarah is an amazing songwriter, she says the inspiration for that opening phrase actually came from the Maroon 5 song, Harder to Breathe, from 2002.
4: I said head underwater because that was in reference to a Maroon 5 lyric. And we had the same manager at the time, and I did a lot of touring with them, and I was very envious of, like, sort of their star rising. That's, like, a reference to one of their lyrics.
3: Love Song from Sarah Bareilles was nominated for 3 Grammy Awards and topped the Billboard Adult Contemporary chart in 2007. Every song tells a story, and that's how this love song was inspired by Maroon 5.
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